around the Princess Royal Hospital on 1350 AM and on the internet. 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

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Remember me to one who lives there.

down abreast. Please see for me if a hair's hanging long, for that's the way I remember her best. I'm wondering

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1: Yeah.

Just a flesh in the night. Just a soul among billions. With no place to hide.

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1: Are you struggling with your laptop, tablet or smartphone? 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You're worried about scams. You're setting up a new device. Or you just want the internet to make a bit more sense. 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

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Throughout your life, your personal details may change for one reason or another. It's very important that

Oh, a bit slow with the mic there. Hi, that was... Teach me to move a mic, should be, thumbs then. Everybody Salsa, Modern Romance. Hey, I think I deserve a lollipop.

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0: Now, what time is it? It's 4 minutes past 12 o'clock here on Middowns Radio. This was a UK number one for the Eagles back in 1968. Baby, come back.

No harm in a little snack, is there? But half the sugar our kids eat comes from snacks and sugary drinks, which could lead to harmful fat building up inside and tooth decay.

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This has been Robin Russell and In the Mood. Coming up next will be the news on the hour. 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

0: Hello and welcome to Soul on Soul. Over the next hour, I will bring you the best of soul music. Tracks from Tamla Motown, Stax, Atlantic, Chess, all those great soul labels. So let's go on into the groove with a classic track.
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